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2: 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Heat and Frost Insulators Local 116 commemorates the missing children, the families left behind, and the survivors of residential schools.
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Together, we are all Nova Scotians. We are the true North, strong and free. We are proud to be Canada.

0: Michael Jackson, Smooth Criminal. Halifax's greatest hits, 89.9 The Wave, and kicking off our time from Monday morning, the first number one enjoyed by Blondie, a single release from the album Parallel Lines, and Heart of Glass. Good morning, Al Baldwin in. We're kicking off a brand new day, a brand new week, the last full day of summer for 2026. We've got a forecast calling for the showers to come to an end this morning, and then a mix of sun and cloud later in the day with a high of 16. Cloudy periods this evening and overnight, dropping to a low of 7. Tomorrow, as we await the arrival of fall, after 9 o'clock in the evening, a mix of sun and cloud and a high of 16. On the way, the pursuit of happiness, after we hear from a guy who first made the charts as a teenager back in the 1960s as vocalist and keyboard player for the Spencer Davis Group, Stevie Winwood, coming up.
1: 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Coming soon from the people...
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0: Pursuit of Happiness, and She's So Young, Halifax's Greatest Hits, 89.9 The Wave, making plans for a Monday evening. It's another edition of the Queen's Marquee Movie Night, showing on the big screen outdoors. It will be Willy Wonka and the Chocolate Factory. It runs about an hour and 40 minutes. It is rated G and will get underway at about 7:45 this evening. And that is all going down at 1715 Lower Water Street in Halifax. More information on the DiscoverHalifaxNS.com website. And speaking of information, we've got some coming your way in just a few minutes. Will the tunes continue? A number one about a girl who's got staples where her navel ought to be. From the Jay Giles Band.
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8: A few showers ending this morning, then a mix of sun and cloud, high around 17 today. Partly cloudy, chance of showers this evening, low overnight of 6. A mix of sun and cloud tomorrow morning, then clearing in the afternoon, the high 17. Sunny Wednesday and 18.
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1: Good morning. You may have to adjust your commute with a busy bridge ramp closing this morning. The Massachusetts Avenue ramp to Roby Street from the McKay in Barrington is shut down for the next 2 months, part of the Windsor Street Exchange project. These changes will give port traffic a more direct route and cut heavy truck traffic in the area. Detour signs will guide drivers, but the city warns of delays and tells motorists that maybe use other routes where possible. Access to Dartmouth via the McKay is not affected by the work. Police are warning the public after two sudden deaths and a third person hospitalized in serious condition over a 24-hour period last week. The medical examiner service is conducting autopsies to determine just exactly what caused the deaths Thursday and Friday. Police say the investigations are in the early stages. Now, if the deaths are drug-related, police warn illicit drugs may contain unknown substances, including fentanyl, which can sharply raise the risk of overdose or death. Friends and family are mourning the loss of Jerry Post, a leading voice for accessibility in Nova Scotia. Post passed away Friday morning at the Victoria General Hospital after a brief battle with cancer. He was surrounded by family and listened to his favorite music overlooking the Halifax skyline. Post championed the Nova Scotia Accessibility Act, passed in 2017, and served as the province's first accessibility director and executive director. Those who worked with him say his commitment to making the community more inclusive never wavered. A memorial service will be held in the coming weeks with details to be announced. Some excitement in Bedford Basin on the weekend as a new tourist came to take a look around. A huge shark. Crowds gathered on the shore at the north end of the basin around the yacht club to watch a huge basking shark cruise among the boats and docks for a while and then headed back out of the harbor. Basking sharks are the second largest fish in the world and feed mainly on plankton. Prime Minister Mark Carney met with French President Emmanuel Macron on Saint-Pierre-Miquelon yesterday. They reaffirmed the close ties between Canada and France and the importance of their partnership in an increasingly dangerous and divided world. They also emphasized a further strengthening of security, resilience, and prosperity on both sides of the Atlantic. Among various measures, they directed their space agencies, defense ministries, and industries to develop and share common space infrastructure, such as launch systems and ground reception and control infrastructure. They both then headed to New York for the General Assembly of the United Nations this week. In sports, the Blue Jays beat the Rangers 7-2 and trail Chicago by 3 games now for the wild card spot heading into the final week of the regular season. The Rays down the Red Sox 5-1. Arizona doubled the Yankees 8-4. In soccer, the Wanderers beat Toronto 4-1. The Tides had a 1-1 draw against Toronto. Now you're up to date. I'm Darrell Good.
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1: A few showers ending this morning, then a mix of sun and cloud, high around 17 today. Partly cloudy, chance of showers this evening, low overnight of 6. A mix of sun and cloud tomorrow morning, then clearing in the afternoon, the high 17. Sunny Wednesday and 18.

0: Isn't it ironic? Alanis Morissette, Halifax's greatest hits, 89.9 The Wave, and we've been telling you about this for a couple of days, but today is the day that it goes into effect. HRM announcing a full-time closure of the Massachusetts Avenue ramp to Roby Street from the McKay Bridge and Barrington Street. That went into effect at 6 o'clock this morning, and it will be 24/7 right through until Friday, November 27th. The closure required to support preparations for construction of a new Bain Street ramp connection from Highway 111. And Lakelands Boulevard from Chain Lake Drive and St. Margaret's Bay Road going into effect today between 7 this morning and 7 this evening. There's some road work going on to facilitate road repairs. Two-way traffic will be maintained while work is underway. There will be periods of stop-and-go traffic when working at the intersection of Lakelands Boulevard and Chain Lake Drive. Drivers should expect delays. Ask to use alternative routes where possible.
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8: A few showers ending this morning, then a mix of sun and cloud, high around 17 today. Partly cloudy, chance of showers this evening, low overnight of 6. A mix of sun and cloud tomorrow morning, then clearing in the afternoon, the high 17. Sunny Wednesday and 18.
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5440 and I Go Blind, Halifax's greatest hits, 89.9 The Wave. Information is coming up on a Monday morning. On the other side of that, we'll be hearing from Platinum Blonde. Also,

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0: Platinum Blonde, Standing in the Dark, Halifax's Greatest Hits, 89.9 The Wave. Al Baldwin in on a Monday morning, kicking off a brand new week together. And you've probably heard that Prime Minister Mark Carney has floated the idea of privatizing some airports, including Trudeau Airport in Montreal, Pearson Airport in Toronto, and airports in Calgary in Vancouver. And according to Transport Minister Stephen MacKinnon, the Canadian government will act to stop unreasonable price hikes at those four major Canadian airports if they are in fact opened up to the private sector. Prime Minister Carney said, quote, following best practice in other countries, the government of Canada will retain ownership of the underlying land and assets, but will unlock the true value by bringing in new capital and expertise in their operations and growth. So lots of folks are keeping their eye on what may develop in that area. Coming up, Rock and Hyde after we hear from Sister Sledge.
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0: Rockin' Hyde's Dirty Water. Halifax's greatest hits, 89.9 The Wave. And if you are a cat person, time to celebrate. An international team of researchers genetically analyzed dozens of samples from small felines native to South America known as tiger cats. They found evidence that at least five distinct species of tiger cat live in the region, including a previously undocumented species that they have called the Tilkeo. According to Jonas Lescrote, an evolutionary ecologist at the University of Antwerp in Belgium, the Tilkeo is the first living cat species to be discovered and newly named in over a century. And unlike their big cat namesake, tiger cats are tiny, typically measuring between 1 and 2 feet long, weighing between 4 and 6 pounds. They are also not related to the tiger, instead belonging to the same broad genus as ocelots. So if you are a feline fan, you can celebrate. Maybe have a party. You could call it the furball.
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5: A few showers ending this morning, then a mix of sun and cloud, high around 17 today. Partly cloudy, chance of showers this evening, low overnight of 6. A mix of sun and cloud tomorrow morning, then clearing in the afternoon, the high 17. Sunny Wednesday and 18.
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1: Good morning. You may have to adjust your commute with a busy bridge ramp closing this morning. The Massachusetts Avenue ramp to Roby Street from the McKay in Barrington is shut down for the next 2 months, part of the Windsor Street Exchange project. These changes will give port traffic a more direct route and cut heavy truck traffic in the area. Detour signs will guide drivers, but the city warns of delays and tells motorists that maybe use other routes where possible. Access to Dartmouth via the McKay is not affected by the work. Police are warning the public after two sudden deaths and a third person hospitalized in serious condition over a 24-hour period last week. The medical examiner service is conducting autopsies to determine just exactly what caused the deaths Thursday and Friday. Police say the investigations are in the early stages. Now, if the deaths are drug-related, police warn illicit drugs may contain unknown substances, including fentanyl, which can sharply raise the risk of overdose or death. Friends and family are mourning the loss of Jerry Post, a leading voice for accessibility in Nova Scotia. Post passed away Friday morning at the Victoria General Hospital after a brief battle with cancer. He was surrounded by family and listened to his favorite music overlooking the Halifax skyline. Post championed the Nova Scotia Accessibility Act, passed in 2017, and served as the province's first accessibility directorate executive director. Those who worked with him say his commitment to making the community more inclusive never wavered. A memorial service will be held in the coming weeks with details to be announced. Some excitement in Bedford Basin on the weekend as a new tourist came to take a look around. A huge shark. Crowds gathered on the shore at the north end of the basin around the yacht club to watch a huge basking shark cruise among the boats and docks for a while and then headed back out of the harbor. Basking sharks are the second largest fish in the world and feed mainly on plankton. Prime Minister Mark Carney met with French President Emmanuel Macron on Saint-Pierre-Miquelon yesterday. They reaffirmed the close ties between Canada and France and the importance of their partnership in an increasingly dangerous and divided world. They also emphasized a further strengthening of security, resilience, and prosperity on both sides of the Atlantic. Among various measures, they directed their space agencies, defense ministries, and industries to develop and share common space infrastructure, such as launch systems and ground reception and control infrastructure. They both then headed to New York for the General Assembly of the United Nations this week. In sports, the Blue Jays beat the Rangers 7-2 and trail Chicago by 3 games now for the wild card spot heading into the final week of the regular season. The Rays down the Red Sox 5-1, Arizona doubled the Yankees 8-4. In soccer, the Wanderers beat Toronto 4-1. The Tides had a 1-1 draw against Toronto. Now you're up to date. I'm Daryl Good.
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1: A few showers ending this morning, then a mix of sun and cloud, high around 17 today. Partly cloudy, chance of showers this evening, low overnight of 6. A mix of sun and cloud tomorrow morning, then clearing in the afternoon, the high 17. Sunny Wednesday and 18.

0: That's UB40 and Red Red Wine, Halifax's greatest hits, 89.9 The Wave. And maybe if you overindulged in Red Red Wine over the weekend, feeling a little out of sorts today, calling in for a day off, we want you to take part in today's Vogue Optical web poll question. We want to know, should employers be able to ask for a doctor's note each time an employee takes a sick day? Now, here on the East Coast, Nova Scotia, New Brunswick, and Prince Edward Island, employees generally cannot require a doctor's note for a single short sick day. Each of the provinces enforcing strict absence thresholds before an employer can legally request a medical certificate. So in your opinion, should employers be able to ask for a doctor's note each time an employee takes a sick day? Yes or no? Give us your take on the topic. 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
7: A few showers ending this morning, then a mix of sun and cloud, high around 17 today. Partly cloudy, chance of showers this evening, low overnight of 6. A mix of sun and cloud tomorrow morning, then clearing in the afternoon, the high 17. Sunny Wednesday and 18.
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0: Tom Petty and the Heartbreakers and Refugee, Halifax's greatest hits, 89.9 The Wave on the 21st day of September, final full day of summer for 2026. And checking out this day in the history books, back in 1621, King James I of England gave Sir William Alexander a royal charter to colonize Nova Scotia. Now, at the time, Nova Scotia covered roughly 70,000 square miles, encompassing modern-day Canada's maritime provinces, Nova Scotia, New Brunswick, and Prince Edward Island, parts of Quebec, and the state of Maine. And in the Indigenous and French context, the land overlapped with the traditional territory of the Mi'kmaq and regions claimed by France as Acadia. And on this day in 1957, Perry Mason, the TV series based on the character by Earl Stanley Gardner, starring Canadian Raymond Burr, premiered on television. It would run until May of 1966 and would be rebooted a couple of times. Heading for information, coming up on the other side, we'll be hearing from Kim Mitchell underneath those patio lanterns. Madonna's on the way with some chart-topping memories. And when the tunes continue, you too.
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1: Good morning. The Houston government touted new laws to support workers and protect communities as the legislative session wrapped up. The government sent in and released the bills, lower the threshold for overtime pay, and require tips to go to the workers who earn them. They also add supports for victims of intimate image abuse, target properties tied to serious crime, and allow a rapid shutdown of groups listed as terrorist organizations. Lawmakers will also explore performance-based rules for Nova Scotia Power. Premier Tim Houston says the government's focused on building the province by supporting workers and keeping communities safe. He says people drive the economy and the province is making Nova Scotia a better place to live. Officials also report more homes are being built faster and more than $63 million has gone back to workers under 30 years old through the skilled trades tax refund. The NDP says the government, though, failed to deliver enough results on housing, health care, and workers' rights. Opposition leader Claudia Chender says the fall session brought some progress, including measures first proposed by New Democrats. But she says the changes took too long and don't go far enough. Chender points to the government's refusal to lower the overtime threshold from 44 to 40 hours. She also says the province needs stronger rent controls, more affordable housing, and a plan to reduce emergency department closures and wait times for care. Members of Parliament return to Ottawa today for a busy fall sitting. The federal budget will top the agenda, although Finance Minister François-Philippe Champagne has not set a date for it yet. Prime Minister Mark Carney says Ottawa plans to balance the operating budget next year, a year ahead of schedule. The government is promising major economic legislation, including a Building Canada Strong Act to speed project approvals and a bill to lock in the fuel excise tax extension. Debate continues on the Lawful Access Bill and Digital Safety Bill. Six by-elections are looming, and Carney heads to the United Nations this week. A lot of the focus there will be on the trade war with Donald Trump. The war between Russia and Ukraine continues to heat up, Ukraine launching more than 1,000 drones at Russia on the weekend as the Kremlin was wrapping up its parliamentary elections. Hundreds hit Moscow. They were aimed mainly at Russia's oil infrastructure, but one did hit a residential building, killing two people and injuring 20 others. The election was the first since Vladimir Putin launched his war on Ukraine, and he was guaranteed victory because he banned anyone who ever criticized him from running. In sports and baseball, the Blue Jays beat Texas 7-2. Toronto three games behind the White Sox now for the final wild card spot after weekend play. The Rays 5-1 over Boston. Diamondbacks down the Yankees 8-4. The Sunday night game in the NFL saw Kansas City beat the Colts 33-30. Now you're up to date. I'm Darrell Good.
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1: A few showers ending this morning, then a mix of sun and cloud, high around 17 today. Partly cloudy, chance of showers this evening, low overnight of 6. A mix of sun and cloud tomorrow morning, then clearing in the afternoon, the high 17. Sunny Wednesday and 18.

0: Sucking back on that lemonade underneath those patio lanterns. Kim Mitchell, Halifax's greatest hits, 89.9 The Wave. Looking for the rain to come to an end a little bit later this morning, and then for a mix of sun and cloud as we head for a seasonal high around 16 degrees. And in just over a week's time, the 2026-27 NHL regular season gets underway. The official date, September 29th. And the quest for the Stanley Cup will begin. Now, hockey's biggest prize has survived champagne showers, championship parades, accidental drops, and even a trip to the bottom of a canal. One of the strangest adventures happened before the Cup became known as the icon around the world. Originally a short week-long tournament requiring as few as four wins in the 1920s, the playoffs have expanded alongside the league over the past century. Today it's a two-month marathon where 16 teams survive four sequential best-of-seven rounds to capture the trophy. Now back in 1924, the Montreal Canadiens won the Cup, several players driving to a celebration when they got a flat tire. So to reach the spare, they had to take the Cup from the car and place it on the side of the road. A snowy road at that. They changed the tire, climbed back in, and drove away. And you guessed it. The Cup still sitting in the snow. It was only after arriving at the party that someone realized the trophy was missing. Panicked, the players rushed back, relieved to find hockey's holy grail sitting untouched on the road shoulder.
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0: signature song from Mr. Tom Cochran and Life is a Highway. 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This is the 2026 edition of International Peace Day. Created by a vote of the United Nations General Assembly back in 1981, the day dedicated to establishing and promoting world peace, celebrated by countries right around the globe. And the official theme for 2026 is Invest in Peace for Everyone, Everywhere, Every Day. When we continue with the tunes on a Monday morning, we will be hearing from Duran Duran after a number one enjoyed by the Bengals as we get ourselves through a manic Monday.
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6: A few showers ending this morning, then a mix of sun and cloud, high around 17 today. Partly cloudy, chance of showers this evening, low overnight of 6. A mix of sun and cloud tomorrow morning, then clearing in the afternoon, the high 17. Sunny Wednesday and 18.
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4: Good morning. You may have to adjust your commute with a busy bridge ramp closing this morning. The Massachusetts Avenue ramp to Roby Street from the McKay in Barrington is shut down for the next 2 months, part of the Windsor Street Exchange project. These changes will give port traffic a more direct route and cut heavy truck traffic in the area. Detour signs will guide drivers, but the city warns of delays and tells motorists that maybe use other routes where possible. Access to Dartmouth via the McKay is not affected by the work. Police are warning the public after two sudden deaths and a third person hospitalized in serious condition over a 24-hour period last week. The medical examiner service is conducting autopsies to determine just exactly what caused the deaths Thursday and Friday. Police say the investigations are in the early stages. Now, if the deaths are drug-related, police warn illicit drugs may contain unknown substances, including fentanyl, which can sharply raise the risk of overdose or death. Friends and family are mourning the loss of Jerry Post, a leading voice for accessibility in Nova Scotia. Post passed away Friday morning at the Victoria General Hospital after a brief battle with cancer. He was surrounded by family and listened to his favorite music overlooking the Halifax skyline. Post championed the Nova Scotia Accessibility Act, passed in 2017, and served as the province's first accessibility directorate executive director. Those who worked with him say his commitment to making the community more inclusive never wavered. A memorial service will be held in the coming weeks with details to be announced. Some excitement in Bedford Basin on the weekend as a new tourist came to take a look around. A huge shark. Crowds gathered on the shore at the north end of the basin around the yacht club to watch a huge basking shark cruise among the boats and docks for a while and then headed back out of the harbor. Basking sharks are the second largest fish in the world and feed mainly on plankton. Prime Minister Mark Carney met with French President Emmanuel Macron on Saint-Pierre-Miquelon yesterday. They reaffirmed the close ties between Canada and France and the importance of their partnership in an increasingly dangerous and divided world. They also emphasized a further strengthening of security, resilience, and prosperity on both sides of the Atlantic. Among various measures, they directed their space agencies, defense ministries, and industries to develop and share common space infrastructure, such as launch systems and ground reception and control infrastructure. They both then headed to New York for the General Assembly of the United Nations this week. In sports, the Blue Jays beat the Rangers 7-2 and trail Chicago by 3 games now for the wild card spot heading into the final week of the regular season. The Rays down the Red Sox 5-1, Arizona doubled the Yankees 8-4. In soccer, the Wanderers beat Toronto 4-1, the Tides had a 1-1 draw against Toronto. Now you're up to date. I'm Daryl Good.
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4: A few showers ending this morning, then a mix of sun and cloud, high around 17 today. Partly cloudy, chance of showers this evening, low overnight of 6. A mix of sun and cloud tomorrow morning, then clearing in the afternoon, the high 17. Sunny Wednesday and 18.

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We keep things rolling with the Tragically Hip. Boots or Hearts? 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

0: 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We put up a new one every day, Monday through Friday. Wide variety of topics, always inviting your participation. Today we are asking, should employers be able to ask for a doctor's note each time an employee takes a sick day? Mentioned last hour that in Nova Scotia, along with New Brunswick and Prince Edward Island, employers generally cannot require a doctor's note for a single sick day. Internationally, Germany has just announced plans to tighten its sick leave rules as part of a broader economic reform package. Under the proposed measures, employers would be allowed to require a doctor's certificate from the very first day an employee calls in sick. So what do you think? Should employers be able to ask for a doctor's note each time an employee takes a sick day? Yes or no? Let us know your take on the topic at 899thewave.fm.
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5: Weather on 89.9 The Wave.
6: A few showers ending this morning, then a mix of sun and cloud, high around 17 today. Partly cloudy, chance of showers this evening, low overnight of 6. A mix of sun and cloud tomorrow morning, then clearing in the afternoon, the high 17. Sunny Wednesday and 18.
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Northern Vikes and Teenland, the 89.9 Minute Music Marathon on a Monday morning coming up. One of the final hits enjoyed by the troubadour from Wink, Texas, Roy Orbison, is coming up. We've also got some Brian Adams. Here's Pat Benatar. 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

Ace of Base, all that she wants. Halifax's greatest hits, 89.9 The Wave. Coming up, we'll be hearing a number one enjoyed by Paula Abdul. We've got a number one from George Harrison. Right now, some Platinum Blonde from 89.9 The Wave.

Straight up from Paula Abdul. Halifax's greatest hits, 89.9 The Wave. We are on the way to 10 o'clock. That's going to do it for Mrs. Baldwin's third favorite son. Enjoy your Monday, the final full day of summer for 2026. We'll get together again tomorrow morning to kick off a brand new day, spending some time and sharing some tunes. As we continue with the music marathon, a number one enjoyed by Tony Basil. Some TLC is on the way. We will be hearing from Bon Jovi. Here's The Tenants and Sheriff from 89.9 The Wave.

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9: A few showers ending this morning, then a mix of sun and cloud, high around 17 today. Partly cloudy, chance of showers this evening, low overnight of 6. A mix of sun and cloud tomorrow morning, then clearing in the afternoon, the high 17. Sunny Wednesday and 18.
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5: Looking at a mix of sun and cloud later this afternoon. Still a chance we could see a few more showers before then. High of 17. Partly cloudy overnight with a slight chance of evening showers. Low of 6. It's a mix of sun and cloud to start off on Tuesday. And then clearing through the afternoon. Sunny in 17. Sunny in 18 for Wednesday and Thursday.
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6: Looking at a mix of sun and cloud later this afternoon. Still a chance we could see a few more showers before then. A high of 17. Partly cloudy overnight with a slight chance of evening showers. Low of 6. It's a mix of sun and cloud to start off on Tuesday. And then clearing through the afternoon. Sunny in 17. Sunny in 18 for Wednesday and Thursday.
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5: Looking at a mix of sun and cloud later this afternoon. Still a chance we could see a few more showers before then. A high of 17. Partly cloudy overnight with a slight chance of evening showers. Low of 6. It's a mix of sun and cloud to start off on Tuesday. And then clearing through the afternoon. Sunny in 17. Sunny in 18 for Wednesday and Thursday.
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0: Greatest Hits for the Maritimes, John Mellencamp in Small Town. I'm Nathan. Hope you're doing well. If you have a dog in the family, you know, it's, for many people, it's comforting, especially if they have to be home alone, you know, could provide protection, that sort of thing. But I wonder if you get the big dog or you need a little yappy chihuahua. That's what you need. That they'll, you know, Robert comes in, they'll bite them in the heels and they'll get rid of them. Not a golden retriever. A 90-pound golden retriever named Nash had someone enter the family home. Dante Rowley and his family watched through a security app as a stranger spent 30 minutes inside the house. I guess he was going to burglarize the house. So the dog shows up with a toy in its mouth. The dog just wanted to play with the intruder. So they said, Nash isn't the greatest guard dog. We thought he was going to bark at people, and he did the exact opposite. He wanted to play with them. Anyway, police did arrive and arrest the man, and once officers arrived, Nash, too, brought them a toy and just wanted to play.
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0: Greatest hits for the Maritimes, the untouchable one, Tom Cochran, and Christina Aguilera. Before that, Genie in a Bottle. I'm Nathan. Good afternoon. Whenever you're shopping in a store, you know, some stuff gets locked up. Razor blades, for example, always seem to be a hot item to steal, I guess, because they're small and you can conceal them, and they're expensive. Turns out Häagen-Dazs is popular among thieves, so much so that some Walmart stores in the U.S. have started locking up their Häagen-Dazs ice cream. So just like you might need to find a staff to get those razors or a game console or the latest video game, now if you want your Jerry Garcia, you have to grab an employee for assistance.
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7: Looking at a mix of sun and cloud later this afternoon. Still a chance we could see a few more showers before then. A high of 17. Partly cloudy overnight with a slight chance of evening showers. Low of 6. It's a mix of sun and cloud to start off on Tuesday. And then clearing through the afternoon. Sunny in 17. Sunny in 18 for Wednesday and Thursday.

0: Greatest hits for the Maritimes, and you learn Alanis Morissette. I'm Nathan. Good afternoon, 89.9 The Wave, Vogue Optical Web Poll Question. Oh, the age-old question about sick days and doctor's notes, and if an employer should be able to demand a sick note for one sick day. Or each time you take a sick day. What do you think? I don't think each time. I think that's a bit much, and I actually have an idea how we could solve the whole thing. Yeah. And I think it would make everybody happy. But that's a discussion for later. We'll actually talk about that before 3:30 next hour. Vote on this, though, at 899thewave.fm.
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0: Greatest hits for the Maritimes. Don't stop Fleetwood Mac. All right, the web poll question talked about should employers be able to ask for doctor's notes for sick days. I have the solution to this problem. It's very simple. I don't know if you can do it. I don't know if it's legal. But some companies, you have sick days, and they might allow for two personal days or one family. Like every, they have all these names. What employers should do is pick a number. Let's say it's 10. And say, okay, you have 10 days. And you can take them as sick days. You can take them as personal days. You can call them mental health. You can take them what outside of your vacation time. You have 10 days. No notes. Won't ask for anything. Take them when you want. I suggest using them for when you're sick. Anything above and beyond in the year, they're unpaid days. Plain and simple. No notes needed ever.
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5: Weather on 89.9 The Wave.
6: Looking at a mix of sun and cloud later this afternoon. Still a chance we could see a few more showers before then. A high of 17. Partly cloudy overnight with a slight chance of evening showers. Low of 6. It's a mix of sun and cloud to start off on Tuesday. And then clearing through the afternoon. Sunny in 17. Sunny in 18 for Wednesday and Thursday.

0: Writers' Heads for the Maritimes, Corey Hart in your soul. I'm Nathan. It's Monday. Yes, indeed. The last Monday of some autumn arrives tomorrow night. Can you believe it? I can. It sure feels like that in the evenings, those cool evenings. But hey, it's a great season. My favorite. I would prefer fall to summer anyway. Third Eye Blind, next, Semi-Charmed Life. 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

0: Trump announced the restrictions on Friday over reporting he called fake news. On Saturday, the outlet's reporters had their badges disabled and were blocked from entering. CNN was also removed from pool duties today. And the organization say in a joint statement the White House revoked credentials without notice because it objected to their coverage. They argue government cannot decide what the press reports. And a basking shark made a rare visit to the Bedford Basin Friday night, drawing a crowd of onlookers. Bedford resident John Calder says he spotted two giant fins protruding from the water near the Shore Drive Bridge and thought, holy moly, that's a shark. Now, shark researcher Neil Hammerschlag, who reviewed videos of the animal, confirms it was a basking shark and says the species is completely harmless and eats plankton. A Hammerschlag calls it a once-in-a-lifetime sighting so close to shore, according to CBC. He says it's unclear why the shark entered the basin, although it may have been unwell or disoriented. In sports, major leagues are into the final week of the regular season. The Blue Jays, three games behind Chicago for the final AL wildcard spot, are in Baltimore. The Red Sox and the Yankees get the day off. And the Monday night football game pits the Giants against the Rams. Now you're up to date. I'm Sheldon McLeod.
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0: Partly cloudy with a slight chance of showers for the rest of the evening. A few overnight fog patches and a low of 6. Mix and cloud for Tuesday. A brisk northeasterly wind, high of 17. Clear for Tuesday night with fog patches and a low of plus 4 with a risk of frost. It's sunny and 18 for Wednesday and for Thursday. Halifax traffic this hour in the Bayers Lake Industrial Park. Chain Lake Drive between Otter Lake Court and Washmill Lake Drive is back open again. Now it had been shut down as firefighters were still working, cleaning up the scene of a fire at a recycling facility in the 170 block area. Now as far as the bridges go, McDonald is slow Dartmouth bound and McKay is slow in both directions. That Roby Street off ramp coming into Halifax is shut down for the next 8 weeks, all part of that ongoing work in and around the Windsor Street Exchange. Now, roundabout is moving normally this hour. A few slowdowns coming in from Quinpool and Shebokto. No other major issues on the board anywhere on the 100 series highways to pass along to you, right?

0: Temptations and My Girl, greatest hits for the Maritimes. This story is right out of, like, this would be on Grey's Anatomy. This is where that would belong, but it happened in real life. Firefighter paramedic Nick Pax had a very scary incident. A rare procedure saved his hand. He was splitting firewood when his hand was pulled into a conveyor belt. He managed to break free and call 911, but the injury had torn away several severely mangled skin, tendons, and ligaments. So what they did is they had to repair, I guess, the wrist, but they had to keep the hand viable. So what they did is they attached his hand surgically to his chest, I guess, maintain blood flow or whatever. Like I said, this is some Grey's Anatomy stuff right there. So they maintained the blood supply to the hand, and then he underwent the tendon reconstruction, skin grafts, and they reattached the hand after physical therapy. Full duty as a firefighter paramedic, back to work. All thanks to, like I said, something you'd see on a TV show.
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10: Partly cloudy with a slight chance of showers for the rest of the evening. A few overnight fog patches and a low of 6. Mixed cloud for Tuesday. A brisk northeasterly wind, high of 17. Clear for Tuesday night with fog patches and a low of +4 with a risk of frost. It's sunny and 18 for Wednesday and for Thursday.

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0: Tonight's a wonderful time. April Wine, Prince, Let's Go Crazy. All Ladies Feel Good Drive coming up in just a bit. And this is months away already, but I would get your tickets. Have you ever thought, if I could be on a game show, which one would you excel at? I used to think I'd want to go on a Wheel of Fortune. Not a Jeopardy guy, not smart enough for that. Shazam, there's a name that too, and I think I could do well there. But for a lot of people, it's The Price is Right. And, well, I'm never going to go to California. You don't have to, because The Price is Right is coming to Halifax. December the 5th, and they're selling tickets right now, and you could be called to come on down and actually play.
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1: So good afternoon. Traffic was detoured along a stretch of Chain Lake Drive for most of the afternoon because of a fire at a recycling facility. Division Chief Scott McKellar says they were called out mid-morning to the warehouse in Bayers Lake.
2: Crews responded. Not sure of the response time at right now. They were here quickly. Crews found heavy fire in the warehouse in bundles of cardboard. They quickly ran a line inside for suppression, as well as started moving bundles outside.
1: Now, after the fire was knocked down, crews worked on overhaul and making sure there were no more hot spots throughout most of the afternoon. Chief McKellar says there were no injuries.
2: At this time, none of the staff were injured. We have no firefighter injuries at this time. All occupants were confirmed out on our arrival.
1: The cause of the fire is not identified. Chain Lake Drive was closed between Otter Lake Court and Washmill Lake Drive as members worked to fully extinguish the blaze. Halifax police laying charges after an unprovoked assault on Spring Garden Road. Police say a woman was assaulted near Roby Street around 8 o'clock Sunday morning. A man who is unknown to the victim is facing four charges, including assault causing bodily harm. Police also arrested two people in separate shoplifting investigations at the Yonge Street Superstore. 40-year-old Jennifer Bowser is facing charges linked to 22 alleged incidents. And 37-year-old Matthew Hogan is facing 11 theft charges. All three are scheduled to appear in Halifax Provincial Court today. Regulators have barred the East Hants Penguins Junior B hockey team from redrawing its controversial summer shed raffle. Now, the Alcohol, Gaming, Fuel, and Tobacco Division issued the order Friday afternoon. Now, the team says authorities directed that all ticket purchases be refunded and no prize to be awarded. The original draw last week sparked allegations of wrongdoing after a video showed an executive handling tickets while making the draw. Now, the winner was the mother of the team's head coach. The RCMP is investigating the incident, according to Service Nova Scotia and the Chronicle Herald. The organization had planned to redraw after public backlash, but had to cancel. Well, Halifax is facing a deeper ice shortage as the Forum prepares to close for redevelopment. The city already lacks roughly 100 primetime hours each week, according to Halifax Regional Municipality. Now, closing the Forum's two surfaces will cut another 102 hours of minor and major hockey time. And that equals 8.5% of the 1,210 weekly hours now allocated to youth sport across 25 ice surfaces, according to the Herald. Mayor D. Fillmore says he shares the Halifax Hawks' concerns about the impact. City spokesperson Sarah Brannan says HRM is developing a plan with provincial sports groups and local clubs to spread out the losses fairly. Officials are considering cuts to public skating and lessons, plus greater use of the Amara Oval. Construction is set to begin in late 2027. The Mi'kmaq Native Friendship Center in Halifax has received $1 million for palliative and end-of-life care at its new building on Gottingen Street. The J&W Murphy Foundation donated the money. The

0: largest gift the project has ever received. Executive Director Pam Glode DeRoche says the funding validates the community and the importance of ceremony and language and end-of-life care. Health Director Pauline Meader telling CTV the goal is to let Mi'kmaq people die with the dignity they dream for themselves. Construction is expected to finish by the end of July, but the center still needs $4 million more. Many are mourning Jerry Post today, an accessibility champion who helped shape the province's Accessibility Act. Now, the province's Post was a member of the Bill 59 Alliance and helped bring the act to life after it passed in 2017. From 2017 to 2020, he served as the first executive director of the Provincial Accessibility Directorate. Attorney General and Justice Minister Scott Armstrong says Post could plainly tell you what was wrong, make you laugh, and stay until it was fixed. Accessibility Advisory Board Chair Ellen Johnson credits Post with influencing her career and says he saw accessibility as a human right. Post died Friday at the Victoria General Hospital after a brief battle with cancer. A memorial service will be held in the coming weeks with details to be announced. In sports, the Major Leagues into the final week of the regular season with the Blue Jays 3 games behind Chicago for the final AL wildcard spot in Baltimore. Red Sox and the Yankees get the day off. And the Monday night football game pits the Giants against the Rams. Now you're up to date. I'm Sheldon McLeod.
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0: Partly cloudy with a slight chance of showers for the rest of the evening. A few overnight fog patches and a low of 6. Mixed cloud for Tuesday. A brisk northeasterly wind, high of 17. Clear for Tuesday night with fog patches and a low of plus 4 with a risk of frost. It's sunny and 18 for Wednesday and for Thursday.
2: Halifax traffic, no confirmed recent accidents to speak of. We did have an earlier vehicle fire around the Scotia Square Parkade, but that only had a minimal impact on traffic. Right now, it's Barrington coming out of the downtown and Connaught at Bears Road, where the worst delays are. Bridges are relatively problem-free, though the McKay-Halifax bound is backing up as you make your way across. Elsewhere, the rotary is a bit of a wait from either Chibucto or Quinpool. It's also slow going on Nantucket and the immediate area of downtown Dartmouth as you come off the McDonald Bridge.
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0: Greatest Hits for the Maritimes, wrapping up the All Ladies Feel Good Drive Home, Brigham Young and Restless, and David Bowie, China Girl. Well, on this day in 1985, everything was coming up sting. Money for Nothing by Dire Straits, it's number one in America. I'm just learning this now for the first time. Sting co-wrote the song, and you know the line, I want my MTV? That's Sting singing it. He's also on the chart with If You Love Somebody, Set Them Free and Fortress Around Your Heart, both from his debut solo album, Dream of the Blue Turtles. So like I said, yeah, this day, 1985, everything coming up Sting. It's Jim Croce next.
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0: Greatest Hits for the Maritimes. It's Sky's Some Kind of Wonderful. Kids have been back in school for a couple weeks now. And, you know, you have to admire some teachers. They go to great lengths to be able to help or to try and connect with their students. But this high school teacher went too far. Yeah, he committed break and enter with his students. He's suspected of conspiring with students to enter a house. Now, the teacher denied the allegation, saying, "I don't remember entering the house. I followed the students as if it were a test of courage." So he tried to, you know, I guess, buddy up to them and do this crime. And now he's hanging them out to dry.
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2: Partly cloudy with a slight chance of showers for the rest of the evening. A few overnight fog patches and a low of 6. Mixed cloud for Tuesday. A brisk northeasterly wind, high of 17. Clear for Tuesday night with fog patches and a low of plus 4 with a risk of frost. It's sunny and 18 for Wednesday and for Thursday.
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0: Greatest hits for the Maritimes and Strange Advance. We run Diana Ross upside down. Enjoy your evening. 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A horrible pain. I know why employers want it. 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
6: Partly cloudy with a slight chance of showers for the rest of the evening. A few overnight fog patches and a low of 6. Mix and cloud for Tuesday. A brisk northeasterly wind, high of 17. Clear for Tuesday night with fog patches and a low of +4 with a risk of frost. It's sunny and 18 for Wednesday and for Thursday.

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